0: Alondra de la Parra conducting the Philharmonic Orchestra of the Americas, a Danzón No. 2, Arturo Marquez. Percy Grainger coming up, and we'll have some Scottish dances, too, with William Alwyn.
1: The forecast for eastern North Carolina, a chance of showers and thunderstorms today, partly sunny and breezy with a high near 93, but the heat index at about 101. A chance of showers and thunderstorms again tonight, mostly cloudy with a low around 78, and still a chance for showers and storms tomorrow. Partly sunny and breezy, the high near 94, it'll feel more like 105. 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

Ruth Gipp's Coronation Procession, Ramon Gamba with the BBC Philharmonic Orchestra. The German Romantic composer Max Bruch wrote this famously Scottish theme work before even setting foot in the country he finally visited.

obsessed with trying to reach a goal or a dream that they can never quite touch. This is Song of the Shrine from that four-movement suite. It's Clipper Erickson at the piano.